Ephesus Classic Rock, Rock 102. Chad Tyson, you guys watching the new season of It's Always Sunny in Philadelphia? It's straight hilarious. I love that show, but I always get hung up while I'm looking for it on streaming because it's on Hulu, which is on the Disney Plus app now, and

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Rock 102. Jan Tyson, new Nickelback album coming out next month. It's called Everything Under the Sun. And I'm one of the few people who never hated Nickelback. So I'm looking forward to this album. There's actually a handful of songs out on streaming now if you want to check them out this week.

Rock 102. Chad Tyson got one from our buddy Alice Cooper for you guys here on the show tonight. He's cranking up Schools Out right now, even though Schools not out. Actually, this guy started last month. Let's crank it up anyway.

Memphis's classic rock, Rock 102. Chad Tyson, I tell you what, man, favorite part about festival over the weekend, pick something. There's so much stuff to choose from. It was an epic weekend, and Sin City, Weezer rock things on Friday night, Muse, Smashing Pumpkins, Crush It on Saturday night. Bunch of highlights over on the socials and the website tonight. Check them out if you miss anything.

is Classic Rock, Rock 102. Chad Tyson, thanks for hanging out, rocking with us tonight. Fender Guitars has replicated the Telecaster that Eric Clapton played when he was in Blind Faith. We'll talk more about that and some other stuff Clapton has going on here in the States this week.

0: took a bunch of rock, put them in a blender, and poured them into a nice frosty glass. 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

0: 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We got first day of fall. It's my favorite.
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And the band will include seven of the most popular songs.

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Thanks for hanging out. My favorite season. Here we go. First day of fall.

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Thanks for hanging out. It's Stacy with you. So Spider-Man Brand New Day, now the highest grossing movie ever at the domestic box office, surpassing Star Wars The Force Awakens. So next would be the first domestic release to hit the $1 billion.

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Season 52 of SNL starts up September 26th here. So Jalen Brunson, of course, of the Knicks, is the first host of this season with Cat's Eye as the musical guest.

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Be sure to make us a preset on your free iHeartRadio app. It's Stacy, and that's my favorite season. Hands down. Love the foliage. Hate the PSLs. Don't like Halloween either, but I love fall. Happy fall. First day here.

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We got first day of fall.

0: I do like that song, It's 5 O'Clock Somewhere, though. There's a line in the chorus where he says this. He goes, it's only 12:30. That's 12:30, just to be clear. He said, it's only 12:30, but I don't care. It's 5 O'Clock Somewhere. Right? But that's not true. You know what I mean? It may be 5:30 somewhere. We don't lose a half hour just because you change time zones. That's not how that works, Alan Jackson.
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Memphis's classic rock, Rock 102, is the 2 for Tuesday, and I'm doubling up on Green Day. Now, I'm hoping this song is not a descriptor of your day. A little part of Broken Dreams. But if it is, I got you. I'm here for you. Tap the microphone button on the app. If you got something to say. Doubles of Green Day.

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It is a two for Tuesday. 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

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AC/DC's Toronto show was canceled after Rogers Stadium took some massive damage during a storm, and AC/DC did a pop-up event instead. They did merchandise, they did a signing, and yep, somebody brought their baby for Angus to sign. Couldn't find anything else for him to sign than your baby. Two for Tuesday, it's Highway to Hell.

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Scorpions were supposed to launch into a Vegas residency last week, but they had to cancel it, or at least postpone it.

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1: Now, a lot of folks think that this song is about, you know, being on drugs. But Jimi Hendrix described it as a love song about being so dazed by a woman that he felt under a spell. Doubling up on Jimi.

Rock 102. Phil Collins revealed recently that he almost died, but he's feeling much better. Definitely has some mobility issues, he says, and has a 24-hour live-in person to help him out. Just as

Talk 102 in and on it for this Tuesday, Big Rig. Yes, bringing along this bad reputation herself, Joan Jett, who owned it and never ever dropped it. And to this day, still embraces it mightily. Good for her. We're talking you, us, and Metallica in Vancouver in not even 10 minutes.

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Rock 102, final hour of the workday, and two songs away from everything you need to know to get ready to start gobbling up some of this cash. Because I'll be honest, if I were you, I'd be trying to get in on it. I mean, the amount of money that gas money is wet vacuuming out of my budget right now. Good God. Give me two songs. Hello.

0: the spirits when I need you. 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
1: Rock 102, Memphis Classic Rock. Monday, October the 5th. That is when we start unloading the cash chances again. Big Rig, it's $1,000 an hour. You know how this goes. 9 chances a day, why wouldn't you want that? I mean, with the holidays coming up, because once we get it started, that Monday the 5th of October, it's going to run almost right up to Thanksgiving. Right into the peak of the holiday season. Yeah, it's going to be kooky. So let's not waste. Get ready. Set yourself a reminder in your phone and then be listening from 9 a.m. through the 5 p.m. hour with me for those keywords to tag your cash.
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Rock 102, two for Tuesday, a couple of times an hour. Deuces of your favorite bands and the legendary Black Sabbath. Of course, it's Paranoid.

Memphis classic rock. Rock 102. What's the dumb of the day today? This could be like more like what the dumb of the century. Holy moly. You know, so many weird animals have been washing up lately on the coast of Florida. We've had everything from Florida panthers, bobcats, alligators, rattlesnakes. But this, now we have armed animals coming up. Father and son ran into this coming up.

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Sound just a little bit different now. And from what you said, you like it a little bit better. It's not so much like everything all the time, twice an hour. You make suggestions if you want something via the Red Talkback mic to me. Comes right into the studio. That's how we do this. Guns and two from Appetite on this two for Tuesday.

102, Memphis classic rock. Bryan Adams last year was at our iHeartRadio Music Festival. Green Day's been there twice. This past weekend was so good. Especially the Goo Goo Dolls. They're Iris with the sing-along for the whole building. Unbelievable. Pumpkins, Weezer, also great. You're reliving all of it on our site. And then October 1st, it comes back to Hulu and Disney Plus on demand.

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Rock 102, two for Tuesdays, twice an hour. Right near the top, right near the bottom of the hour. How about two from Bad Company, which unfortunately at this juncture, you know, Paul Rogers has been doing a few things. Not that he could go out and ever tour again, but he has done a couple of performances over the last year. Little acoustic things, which is, you know, that's good. It's feel like making love with a big rig.